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1: I shouldn't call you in these days. Yeah, the city has made me brave.

Oh my God, how uplifting and inspiring you've been for me for all this time.

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